mama, she got it sticking in the cameraman. And we could have some. And he's up there. What's that? Hawaiian noises. He's banging on the bongos like a

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1: 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Or would you run and never look back? Would you cry

0: Едно лято. Едно радио. Радио едно.
1: As many days for you, we're oceans apart, even though my tears have dried.